0: Oh, hi.
1: Can you show us to the intersection of Lynn and Davis, West Davis, theft investigation?
0: Lynn and West Davis, theft investigation, 1910.

0: believe a off-duty 647 drove by that. It's a white SUV with hazards on in the median, partial J3. We have a trooper en route, extended ETA from Brookfield.
1: East of the ethanol plant, east of Macon, there's a white SUV with its hazards on in the median, partial J3.
2: No endorsements, restriction, possible P&P for possession of a controlled substance, negative 99. 1913.

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0: 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Southbound 63 at Rennick.
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1: Reference my call created. I'm going to give a female a ride from Mosier's to McDonald's and Holt Summit that's involved with this. Mileage 46625.
0: Drifter.

0: the impact notification, Highway 36 and Major Avenue. Doesn't look like anything is located yet. Do you have any more information about a possible better location?
1: Negative. That's the location that our off-duty officer gave us.
0: And one copy is making today.

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1: 10-4, thank you.
0: 1920.

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1: Arrival 606, any mileage is same. 1921.

0: What, his status or the numerics?
1: 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They were status checking him, and two or three times and he hasn't answered. I don't know if they were able to get hold of him 24 or not.
0: 10-4.

0: Macon State Region BIO.
1: Good Macon, this is Putnam.
0: Putnam County, were you able to reach your deputy that is in Livonia?
1: Kendry, yes, I gave him a PBX. Thank you for checking.
0: 10-4, should be clear.

0: This is Megan number one. Go ahead, Megan, say.
1: Reference the notification on 36. Can our trooper disregard? He's at the Lynn County line.
0: Yes, ma'am. Your trooper can 1025. We were able to reach the caller after multiple attempts and determined that there was no accident, no injuries. Her phone fell off her vehicle.
1: 10-4, should be clear. Lynn County from Macon State, Region BIO.

0: Megan State, this is Lynn County, go ahead.
1: Our officer advised he possibly overheard traffic of a crash. Do you have further?
0: Megan State from Lynn County, we haven't been made aware of any 1050.
1: No, should be clear.

It's going to be out of Maryland, 0632444027780.

0: court. 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I'll be out with him for traffic control.
1: 10-4, should be clear.

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1: Go ahead.
0: 254, I have a call back for you. It's going to be assist the public, subject wanted an officer to give her a call.

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0: Car 220, beginning mileage 45204, 45204. 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
1: You trust 10-8 from 606. You can assign a report number to me. An individual was booked and released for shoplifting. Issued a citation. The individual, Joshua Hucks, was also trespassed from Dollar General, currently manager. And for a PNP response, if you need it, he was a suspect in a shoplifting incident. Once talked to by law enforcement, he was cooperative.
0: I copied your traffic. I'll make notes in the call. 1945.

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1: I copy.
0: J1's gonna be 008, Henry 538, out of Missouri, 10th Ag.
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0: 94, you're Stanford Fall 1371 out of Georgia, coming back on a 2019 Kia Forte to Juana Castro out of Vidalia, Georgia. Expiration is, not showing an expiration.
1: Truck out that I got read back from Regis on him. You can go ahead and show me today. Vehicle is stopped in 14, failing to have headlights on, one required.
0: Failure to have headlights on, one required. 2003.

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1: Hey, Thomas, Megan.
0: Megan, we had a report of a traffic complaint, Highway 36 eastbound from Highway J, 36 eastbound from Highway J, report of a truck and trailer with no taillights, and there was boxes falling out of it. We've notified Marion and Rawls. We have a Rawls deputy to make sure boxes aren't causing a hazard.
1: For Nikon, we'll alert the trooper.
0: Where is he, Nikon, Chris?
1: Trooper.

0: Anthony for Central. I've already been cleared off my traffic stop.
1: Hi, copy. 1025, my last traffic.

0: Tower, Central 692. Are you available to take a call?
1: Henry.
0: We had a call during the medical that the bridge was hit on County Road 222. No sign of a vehicle.
1: Ten 4, I'll be in route.
0: En route, 2010.

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0: 249.
1: Unit 202, mileage 20673, checks okay.
0: 2016.

on County Road 222 on the opposite side of the road. There is no vehicles around. No debris in the roadway.

0: like that bridge is going to be about a mile down on County Road 222, just off of H.
1: 94, that's correct. I just got off the phone with the RP. She said her address is 211-211, County Road 222, and it's about a half a mile down towards State Route H.

Jason Arquette, respond to 700 East Urbandale, Aspire. Reference a male patient who had vomited, now has something stuck in his throat and having trouble breathing. Again, if you can respond to 700 East Urbandale, Aspire, for a male patient, advised that he had vomited earlier, feels like there's something stuck in his throat and is having difficulty breathing. Time of page at 2029.

0: second, it'll be Alpha 3 en route.
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0: 462, one vehicle accident, unknown injury.
1: Five six two,
0: this came from Sheraton County. They received a call of a one vehicle accident. It's going to be on Highway 3 South, somewhere between Highway Double B Boy and Roanoke. I guess the caller was a passerby, advised that it was a black Dodge Ram. He was not sure of what caused the accident, if the vehicle was on the road or if it was a car versus deer or something like that. Unsure if the car, if the driver or passengers are injured. This is a black Dodge Ram.
1: Ten more, Marla. I'm at Highway C and 24.

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0: General Motors, part number 165-24537, 2040.

0: Call the phone number 660-717-9595. Again, 660-717-9595. The number called advised that a Matea Miller's life was in danger and then proceeded to hang up. Unsure if they're going to answer on callback, but that's the only information they gave before hanging up.
1: Definitely.
2: Coming back on the left driver's side headlamp, off of the bracket, to possibly a 99 through 2002 Chevy Silverado. You're welcome, 2042.

0: 423 in the area. We're on the phone with Howard County now. I believe that the owner of the, or the person involved in the accident called them. We're getting better location now. Stand by.
1: Come on.

Arquette. Respond for a wooden vehicle accident injury. It's going to be on Highway 3 South, approximately 1 mile north of the Randolph-Howard County line. Complaint is going to be possible broken collarbone. Again, if you could respond, Highway 3 South, approximately 1 mile north of the Howard-Randolph County line. It's going to be a male patient complaining of possible broken collarbone. I'm a page at 2049.

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1: Overly, this is Megan.
0: Early to Megan, have a vehicle, one vehicle accident, injury. It's going to be on Highway 3 South, approximately 1 mile north of the Howard Randolph County line. It's going to be one male patient complaining of possible broken collarbone. We have a deputy just arrived on scene. Ambulance is dispatched as well.
1: 10-4, alert the trooper. Trooper.

0: approximately 1 mile north of the Howard-Randolph County line. Deputy is on scene.
1: 10-4, I'll be en route, extended.
0: Should be clear.
2: And this is drug overdose.
3: Go ahead, Norbert.
2: Respond to 6, Kehoe. Caller advised that there's a male in there believed to be overdosing on methamphetamine.
3: 10-4.
4: Methamphetamine. Again, if you can respond, number 6, Kehoe Street, for a male patient that has overdosed on possibly methamphetamine, we do have law enforcement en route as well.
5: Mark 8 copies, will be in route shortly.
4: RKI, can you repeat your traffic?
5: Received, will be in route shortly.
4: For RCAD received 2051.

694. Reardon Bridge has been notified about the guardrail.

0: is that they had not, but they would keep an eye out for a vehicle matching description with damage.
1: 10-4, 2054.
2: Denver Cat to expedite.
3: 249, they're already en route. We have fire en route as well.
4: Copy. 562, what's your location on Highway 3 South?
0: Well, really, I believe we're close to 2405 and Highway B-Boy, near the county line.

0: sounds like the Reno County deputy was going ahead and contacting a tow if it's serious injury, if you would tell them to hold off on a tow.
1: Observation 264 Macon, 1042.

0: River 165 overheard the request for the tow. They requested that you waited until he arrived before the vehicles moved.
1: 10-3 will do. I just wanted to go ahead and get their tow number up.

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1: Short, transporting 1 to Boone.
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1: Two 254 Moberly. Want to check?
0: 254.
1: Last one be Slavings. Sam Lincoln, Adam, Victor, Ida, Nora, George, Sam, person Michael, Mary, Ida. Michael's going to be common spelling. Date of birth, 10-6-1975.
2: Randolph County line now. What's the extent of his injury?
3: Mainly internal injuries, component of possible fractures to the left arm, collarbone, and quads. Alert, oriented breathing. Is there anything I can do to assist?
2: Any sign of impairment?
4: Oh, there you go. Yeah.
3: Negative. No signs of impairment.
2: 10-4. Yeah, just with the seriousness of the injury, just hold off on it, though.
3: Ten four.

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1: Will do.

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0: 583 Macon.
1: Go ahead.
0: Can you advise me when you hear back from Macon 911 on the deputy?
1: 10-4, to be clear.

0: do have one pending. 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
1: Therefore, that's all we got. Please, 54 is the more people clear.
0: 10-4. For the 254, whenever you're able, I'll give you the information.
1: 10-4.
0: Can you advise if he'll be en route?

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1: Could you check flight for me?
0: Copy. Checking flight for Highway 3 South, 2106. Alpha 3, do you want him transported from the scene there or from the base or MRMC?
1: No, it would be a scene LZ if we need him.
0: Copy.

0: What fire district are we running with?
1: Alpha 3, that's going to be Armstrong. Stand by, we're contacting Howard County to see if they've got them en route.
0: Appreciate it, thank you.

0: 165.
1: I'm going through Huntsville now. 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
0: Copy. We'll get a hold of them shortly.

0: Cliff County. This is Mike and Faith.
1: Megan, we just got a report of a car versus a deer. Highway 61 northbound, just north of White Street, overpass in Canton. Do you have a trooper in the area?
0: Negative. Our trooper is en route to Knox County. Do you have the RP's name and number?
1: I'll try to get that for you.

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2: Five five one six three six seven.
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2: 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They said there was an airbag deployment.
3: Ten four. We'll alert our trooper that he is en route to the Edina.
2: Ten four, thank you, Megan. That's kind of clear.

0: it's 94 Central. Can you contact Randolph County, see if they want mutual aid for that MVA? I'm here in Fayette, and I can be up there in less than 15.
1: 10-4. 21-10.

92 until we get further word from Randolph County. Go ahead and head to Roanoke. There's an MVA Highway 3 just north of Roanoke. I'm getting like within a couple hundred feet of county line.

0: Both county advise of a 1050 J1 car deer northbound 61 north of White Street in Canton. There was airbag deployment.
1: Megan, I'm going to be 10-6 on this current call. That suspect, or subject rather, is still in that parking lot. I'm going to be making contact with them.
0: 10-4.

0: 3.
1: For Valentine Highway 3, mileage 18.418.4.
0: Copy on scene, miles 18.4. The helicopter is checking the weather, advised that the ETA is going to be about 25 minutes. If you want me to activate standby, just advise.
1: Receive, will advise momentarily.

0: 270 going.
1: 270, domestic at 706 Birch Street. Suspect is a Michael Leach, approximately 20 years of age. RP is the father of the victim. Advice he can hear items smashing on walls inside the building. The female subject is pregnant. Unknown weapons.

0: a report of a domestic at 706 Birch Street. 270 advised HPD has possibly been at this residence. Do you have further?
1: I believe they were just there. Matters close to it. Stand by.

0: Did they advise there was an ongoing disturbance?
1: 10-3 advised it was an active domestic.
0: Receive. We'll get officers headed back over there.
1: Ten four.

0: Magnus, Willis County, go ahead.
1: Reference the car deer on 61. Our officer is unable to break loose. He'll be 10-6 on another call in Knox County.
0: 10-4, that's okay, Megan. I have a deputy in route from Monticello. He got free what he was doing.
1: 10-4, should be clear.
0: Willis County, clear.

0: needs an update on the suspicious person outside of 77 in Edina. Reporting party stated that she believes the suspicious person got nervous and left heading eastbound on Highway 6. Looks like your trooper, if he's heading west on Highway 6, may pass a vehicle. Again, it's a red Ford with an extended cab and a black radiator cover. She stated that she suspected that he saw that they were taking notice of him and got nervous and sped off.
1: 10-4. Trooper.
0: She is trying to see if she can locate the vehicle. She's been advised to stay a safe distance away, but she did say that she's in a 10-7 gray Volkswagen bus.

0: is a red Ford pickup with the extended cab. 270, we copy. 583, it's a red Ford.
1: Did the plates that he put on, the Missouri plates, did those return to anything?
0: Negative.
1: 10-4.
0: 583, the RP is following the vehicle in a 2007 gray Volkswagen Bug. She was advised to keep the distance.
1: 10-4.
0: Should we clear?

0: J1.
1: 165, go ahead, ZJ1.
0: 29, East Henry, 9, Mary Emery, 29H, 9MM.
1: Judith Harris of Higby, 2025 Ram, expiring 2026, negative 20 minutes.
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0: enforcement?
1: Negative. We heard somebody run code to the incident. If there are any other units in or out, you can have them downgrade at this time.
0: 560, that's probably going to be Armstrong Fire. They're dispatched near Howard County. We'll contact Howard County and let them know.
1: 10-4, and you can 1025. They are on scene.
0: Also, I'm sending you a call to your email. The caller did not want it dispatched over the radio. I can send it to both you and 560 if you'd like.
1: 10-4, go ahead.

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0: 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I'm going to go 1016 with it when we get into LaBelle.
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2: 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William Frank Sam 2272.

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2: Yes,

0: Alpha 5, I don't believe we did. I'm not sure if you ever went on scene at MRNC.
1: 10-4, miles at MRNC is 4.9.
0: 10-4, miles was 4.9. I'm pretty sure Mobley Fire advised when you were on scene, we used that time as well to mark you on scene at MRNC.
1: 10-4, thank you. We'll be RTS.
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0: Lewis County Sheriff's Office, Macon State, Vimeo.
1: Lewis County, this is Macon.
0: Macon, my deputy 487A is asking the 20 of 583.
1: 583 is going to be at the four-way in LaBelle. Does have the vehicle pulled over.
0: Thank you, Macon. Lewis County, quick.
1: True, quick.

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0: 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Perhaps say to I'll contact shortly.
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1: QB4, can you respond to 1023 Buchanan Street? Make contact with an Armando Varney. Return home. They realize their back door has been pried open with a crowbar. They've already been inside the residence. There was no one there. They're wanting an officer to come make a report.
0: 10-4.
2: Of Cadillac passenger expiration 26 to a Shelby Givens at a handle, -29s. 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J2 checks back valid, -99. One prior for insurance, 1097 J1.

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0: 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I'm releasing the subject. I'll give you a 21.
1: 10-4. Should be clear.

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1: Yeah, she doesn't have any. That's the reason I'm going to be 10-6 with the citation.
0: Received.

0: 32-1046, westbound the 178.6. I-70 westbound the 178.6. There's two vehicles on the shoulder. I'm trying to change a tire.
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0: I'm going to be 10-8, citation for no insurance warning for the registration. I did give her directions how to get to Hannibal from this location, and she's on her way.
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1: Be on Main Street, right in front of the courthouse. The Iowa plate personalized. Adam Charles Henry Edward Young. Adam Charles Henry Edward Young. 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
1: Last name Dodson, D. David, O. Ocean, D. David, S. Sam, O. Ocean, and Nora. First name Caitlin, K. King, A. Adam, T. Tom, E. Edward, L. Lincoln, Y. Young, and Nora. Middle initial, L. Lincoln. Date of birth, 11-6-1999, 11-6-1999. Female, Y. out of Missouri.

0: Sam, Ocean, Nora. First name, Aiden. Adam, Ida, David, Adam, Nora. Middle initial, J, John. Stand by. 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
1: I contacted the juvenile officer. They advised to release her to a parent. She was released and left the scene. I'm staying back with the passenger now.

RCAD and Northeast Fire. Respond for a patient with chest pain. Address is going to be 1479 County Road 1660. Again, 1479 County Road 1660 for a 72-year-old female patient complaining of chest pain. She is having a little bit of trouble breathing. Again, 1479 County Road 1660 for a 72-year-old female complaining of chest pain. I'm a patient 2230.

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0: Juvenile passenger was picked up by a guardian. I've uploaded my incarceration report to SharePoint. I'm going to be 10-8.

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1: 10-4, can you head towards 571's location? He's going to try to initiate a traffic stop. He's on Highway 3, just off 24.

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1: Megan, we have Marion County units responding to a disturbance in progress, possibly with firearms, at 1591 Kenner Road 135, 1591 Kenner Road 135 in Maywood. They're inquiring if you have anyone in the area that could assist them.

0: comes in the Maywood area on County Road 135. Are you available for that, or do you need us to see if 583 can respond?
1: 583, Megan. I'm available. I'm just outside of Lewistown. I'll be en route.
0: 10-4. Did you copy 583? We'll be en route.
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0: 10-4, should be clear.

0: 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It's 1591 County Road 135, Maywood. 1591 County Road 135, Maywood. We'll have the call ready shortly.
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1: Highway 3, I copy. I received.
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0: Should be here.

0: you want to contact Highway Patrol, if they want to send a trooper out, or I can just gather information for the next trooper that's on.
1: Received. We already made contact with troop. They advised they didn't have a trooper on scene, but to leave it to your discretion if we need to call one out.
0: Received. I'll just collect the information.
1: Received.

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1: Last name spelling, Henry Union Robert, Tom Sam, Lincoln Ocean, Charles King, first name Caden, King Adam Young, David Adonora, Michelle Sam, date of birth 8/5/10. 8/5/10.

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0: No, really, I'm going to be 10-8. Multiple warnings. Consent search was denied.
1: Number 10-8, multiple warnings denied. Consent search, likely there's bias.

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2: 583, 270. NACOM advised the caller knows the subjects but doesn't know names. He's called three times. First time, he could hear yelling. Second time, he thought he heard several gunshots from a rifle. Now he just called back and said it's quiet. Deputy should be on scene shortly.
0: 583, I was clear. I'm about 6 miles out.
2: 10-4.
1: 270, make that copy. Come through Palmyra.
2: 10-4.

0: Alex, 58.6, 58.6.
1: Alpha 5 arrived up there, 58.6, 2340.
2: Go ahead.
3: 2340, if you could respond back out to the address on Buchanan. Homeowner was checking property. He had discovered that he has two firearms missing. He's got the serial numbers and other information ready for you.
2: 10-4.
4: Proceed, clear, 2341.

Oh, it's like 583 is nearing the scene. Do you have any updates? Negative. They just got on scene. I haven't heard anything yet. Same way. 10-4, should be clear.

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1: Percy, will there

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0: 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Megan 270.
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0: 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Do you need attached back to the 1050?
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0: Charles P7, Henry 8 Adam, came in back, not on file.
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driver. 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So operator status is suspended. He does have limited driving privilege. Effective 9/24 of 26 until 10/21 of 26. He's going to be... Standby.

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1: Showing no wants. Looks like it's title only to a subject out of Piedmont, Missouri.
0: Simple.
2: 254 Moberly.
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2: Right, 11:05.
1: Ten four, six after.

0: 222, I have a pending suspicious activity call. 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Informer with 254 suspicious activity.
1: Go ahead.
0: Can you respond to the 100 block of South Sturgeon Street? It's going to be the abandoned building in that block. RP is going to be Sean Malone. He advised that there's going to be a subject standing in all black beside the building. He advised he believes there's other subjects inside of the abandoned building taking things in there. He wanted it checked out to make sure there's no one in there.
2: Do we think it's going to be the 101 Lee Street address?
0: 10-3, it's 101. I'm not sure what street it's off of, but it is the 101 address, the abandoned building out of there.

0: On what you're playing?
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can RCAD transfer. It's going to be from MRMC 1515 Union Avenue to University. It's going to be for a female patient, 64 years old, with elevated potassium. Again, transfer University, 64-year-old female, elevated potassium at 11 after.

0: copy of 11 after. Arcat copy of 11 after.
1: He's en route from Huntsville.

0: Alpha 6, you can try responding to MRC.
1: Alpha 5 back in county, Alpha 6 responding MRMC at 14 after.

0: Ben.
1: This is Steve. I have a lane holder.
0: The lane holder is showing to be a private person. It looks like a Felicia Duff. Duff is spelled David Union Frank Frank. Felicia has a different spelling. It's going to be Frank, Adam Lincoln, Ida Sam, Henry Adam. Have an address to you if you need it.
1: 10-3.
0: It's going to be 10420 St. Anne Lane, St. Anne, Missouri. Zip code is 63074.
1: Thank you.

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0: Building was checked. No one located.
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1: Alpha Control CMU holding status, 30 after.

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1: Can you respond to 2103 County Road 2030, 2103 County Road 2030 between near Clifton Hill? RP advised that her husband is drunk and belligerent, shoving her. Stand by, we're getting more information about names. 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
0: We have a report of a white male standing in the middle of the roadway across from Dos Primos, wearing jeans and a jacket, was holding something red or hot pink in his hand. 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

0: Calhoun County, this is Jefferson City State.
1: Jefferson City State, we just got an automatic crash notification on US Highway 63 by the Cedar Creek Bridge. Again, US Highway 63, Cedar Creek Bridge, northbound lanes. It's an open line. You can hear cars passing. The number calling is 573-613-3333. Attempted callback, no answer.
0: Callaway, do you have any units in route?
1: Just fire.
0: Callaway, that's clear. 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
1: Callaway, clear.

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1: Can you show me out of DC Rogers for an area check hold status?
0: 149.

0: This is Kelly County.
1: Kelly County references 1050-63 at Cedar Creek Bridge. Do you have a deputy that's available to respond? Our current zone car is on a SWAT call.
0: We will start a deputy that way.
1: Kelly, that's clear.
0: Kelly, clear.

0: Cavalry Cannons, Drift City State.
1: We had fire and deputies in the area. They were unable to locate.
0: Cavalry Cannon, that's clear. Trip out quick.
1: That's not.

Engine Arcad, respond to 829 Concannon for a male patient. Has bleeding from a pressure sore on his back. Again, respond to 829 Concannon for a male patient. Has bleeding from a pressure sore on his back. Time of page at 208.

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0: 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Starting pilot 0.
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249 is going to be responding to the area of Gilman and Williams. Attempt to locate an SUV that was driving at an excessive rate of speed down Gilman. Then stop at any stop signs. Make your own case.

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1: 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You're 58.

0: Jefferson, Jefferson,
1: please state. We got a report of a CNI driver on Highway 28, unknown cross streets, coming into Bland. It's going to be a gray Chevy with a J1 of Boy Edward Edward Frank with red lettering on the back, following close lane speeding, making bad passes. This was given to us from Osage. Reporting party is going to be a Landon Carnes. Phone number of 573-466-2417. Hard deputy out of pocket.
2: 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Which direction were they headed on Highway 28?

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1: Traffic, Casey's North, 555.

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0: 돌려가지고. We left with Perry, Paul Edward Robert Young, First Doug Corbin, King Ocean Robert Boy, Ida Nora, Mitchell Z Zebra, Evers, 7-11-07, 7-11-2007 via White Mouser.
1: Any units on duty at the moment?
2: Negative, they don't come out until 8. Do you need a county unit?
1: I'll make a couple phone calls and I'll get back with you.

0: Engine Arcad and West Strand Fire. Lift assist, medical alarm call called in at 649 Harlan Street, Clifton Hill. It's going to be a 74-year-old female has fallen in the bathroom, no injury. Can make entry through the back door. Again, 649 Harlan Street for a 74-year-old female who has fallen, not injured. Make entry through the back door at 605.
1: And for 7-0, right? 606.

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1: Negative. It's been 8 minutes. Did you want me to page again at the 10-minute mark?
0: Yes, please.

0: Alpha 5, be advised, Western unit called in, advised they were en route. Their radio was broken. Believe their ETA is 4 minutes.
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1: We're at 649 Harlan Street, but we don't see him. Can you see if he can see us?

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1: 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Also, medical alert company requested if they could if you could have her reset the pendant once everything's secure.
0: 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Okay, well.

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0: 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However, they are now in Kansas City. I would like to call back in and report.
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0: burglary, motor vehicle accident.
1: Oh, really good.
0: Respond to Highway 63, northbound lane, just north of Highway Pease and Paul. Highway 63, northbound lane, just north of Highway Pease and Paul and Clark. RP is in the median. Vehicle was hit by a semi. Unknown or further at this time.
1: 10-4. Where are you at, 553? I'm at Double E and Overly. Okay, I'll head down there as well.

0: said southbound. If that's the case, let's try to keep everybody on the southbound side of 63. Keep morning chaos down.
1: I understand.
2: Attention, responding units, be advised. The caller stated that they were in the northbound lanes of Highway 63, just north of Highway B Boy.
0: Thanks, Mobley. 553, same kind of goes for you. They just keep everything on the northbound side. So we have people stopping on the opposite side across the median. So forth.

0: Did you say you had a G2 as well?
1: 10-3. Last name, Egbert, E. Edward, G. George, B. Boy, E. Edward, R. Robert, T. Tom, first name, Ella, E. Edward, double L, Lincoln, A. Adam, middle initial, L. Lincoln, date of birth, 08-14-2008, white female, Missouri.
0: She's showing her operator status as expired. She expired August 28th.
1: Ten four.
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1: 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She's a valid Class A, Adam.
0: Thanks, Joe.
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0: all the vehicles are relocated on the right side of the highway. The CMV trooper's gonna stay there until another trooper comes to work the crash. And you can show both county units tonight.
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0: Go ahead.
1: US 63 northbound, just south of 2710. Arizona registration, David Edward Adam. Zero Edward Edward. David Edward Adam, zero Edward Edward. The zero may be an ocean. Again, out of Arizona, a gray Toyota Corolla.
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0: Could you 22 dispatch?
1: Is it a phone call?
0: Affirmative.
1: All right. Tell her to stand by a minute, and I'll let you know when it's in the back.
0: Copy. She is no longer on the line. She has called two times this morning, stated that she would like her son taken away.
1: Send an officer down there. That's not outside of the school, unless he's at school. I don't believe he is. He's been expelled.

Special attention cars. Montgomery County, one item. Check to officer satisfaction. A gray Lincoln truck with vanity plates. Gray Lincoln truck vanity plates on the numerics. Reporting party alleges the operator is driving on a suspended license and known to be 1055. Information Montgomery County, Troop F. Clerk.

Senator Brett Bobster, Special Agent Contention Cars, Montgomery County, update to previous broadcast. The location of the vehicle was last seen I-70 westbound from the 184 mile marker, I-70 westbound from the 184 mile marker. Information Montgomery County, Troop Up Clerk,

0: box truck weaving all over the roadway on and off the shoulder and crossing both lanes of traffic.
1: Or head that way, West Kirksville.
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3: Trippy clear.

0: Jackson City State. We took a report of a DNI driver. It's a white van, rev doctor on the side. My caller is Joe Hood, 573-301-5199. The vehicle is westbound, passing State Tech. Stated it's driving careless, all over the road, unable to maintain lanes. Our deputy is in the Westphalia area, out of area.
1: Osage County, what road is this van traveling on?
0: It is on Highway 50, headed west.
1: Osage County, is your desk clear?
0: Osage County, clear.

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1: Fake 911, this is Mike and Steak, go ahead.
0: Mike and 911 to make the state. We have a report of an FDA. It's going to be a work truck. He's pest control off the side of the road, no blockage. So if I'll stay Highway B, just a mile and a half north of Mojave and Oakville Avenue. It's on a curve. He said he's not injured, no fluid tweaking.
1: You advise it's on Opal Avenue, a mile and a half north of Mahogany.
0: Yes, ma'am, that is correct.
1: 10-4, we'll advise our officer. Sure, be clear.
0: Taking number one clear.

U.S. 50 westbound from Lynn State Technical. U.S. 50 westbound from Lynn State Technical. A white van with Rogue Doctor on the side. A white van with Rogue Doctor on the side. Unknown registration. Vehicles unable to maintain and weaving. As of 2 minutes ago, information on Osage County. Troop, off clear.

control pickup truck. It is on its side. He's unable to get out of the vehicle. He is not injured. They are sending fire just in case of leakage from the vehicle.

0: 5.
1: To 41, Osage County just gave out possibly 2 1050s. And they just stated 1, possibly J2, males, unresponsive. If you can get address on that.

6, you'll continue south on Route V, Victor, until you get to Oxford Street, approximately 6 miles. And then you'll go back east to Opal Avenue, where you'll go south.

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0: EMS, and Lynn Fire en route. 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Still getting information.
1: I mean, that's clear. We're on the line with one of your partners right now.
0: Jefferson City State, I am still on the line with a female that is on scene. Her name is Marjorie, 573-508-7407.

the 756, this is going to be a 90-degree curve. There's going to be two back-to-back on Opal Avenue. You're going to go east on Oxford about one block and turn south on Opal.

0: 175.
1: Go ahead.
0: 175. Jose China provided the address of 2810 US 50. We plotted it to US 50 in Krenger Lane. It is the previously seen eye vehicle, the white van with the rug doctor on the side, fire and EMS are en route. The driver is in a ditch, unresponsive.
1: 10-4. 89 en route, New Haven.

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1: Get on the deer, and can you put me out on a traffic stop? 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

0: 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Go ahead.
1: Macon 911, Macon State. 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He's going to stay roadside by the vehicle.
0: M4, clear, be clear.
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0: Tim, hear me, sir? 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
1: Don't copy the EMS, continue. Disregard fire at this time. 804, make that one clear.
0: Be clear.

0: Negative. I think he was just wanting EMS to continue to check out the driver.
1: There was no second, Barry. Letting you know.

resident to make an EMS, make enroll fire department, make an rescue squad, make county sheriff's department, trip advised fire and rescue can disregard EMS continues at the scene. Again, rural fire disregard, make county rescue squad disregard, EMS continue to the scene. 805 WPFT 650.

0: 1321 Osage County advised that there is only one accident at this location. There is no secondary incident.
1: 7-1, I'll be there shortly.
0: 1321 True Vector.

0: 756, Megan.
1: 756, go ahead.
2: Can you contact Steels? It's going to be a red Ford F-150 up against the tree.
1: Kirby clear?

Special Attention Cars, Long Island Avenue, Montgomery County. Update to previous podcast for the gray Lincoln truck with vanity plates. The gray Lincoln truck with vanity plates. Unknown registration. The vehicle is passing the 174 mile marker of I-70 heading westbound. I-70 westbound at the 174 mile marker. The operator is a white male with no insurance since the reporting party canceled the insurance. Has a white trash bag in the truck full of clothes and possibly methamphetamine. Information, Montgomery County, Trip out there.

Attention Randolph County Ambulance, Randolph County Ambulance, respond to 1442 South Morley, 1442 South Morley for a 52-year-old male having bad abdominal pain. Time now is 8:12.

0: 575, your 28 checks back to a freezing neighbors at a Moberly during a 2020 Buick passenger expiring February 28th. Go ahead.
1: The same last name and neighbors. The first is Audrey, Adam, Union, David, Robert, Edward, Young, middle L. Lincoln, 1986-0420, 1986-0420, white female.

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1: No, 1 copy, 786. 86, withdrawal holding status. Make another one clear.

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0: 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Henry Zebra, 91 Charles.
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Kingsley Grand has reopened a call that you worked last week with a mail theft in Rothville. RP called back and she said they have found the missing mail. It was between the post office and event center there in Rothville. She would like you to give her a call if you're not busy. She said she thinks they know who did it and there may be footage on the bank camera.

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in Randolph County Ambulance. Randolph County Ambulance, you have a pending patient transfer from MRMT to Center Point for an 18-year-old female with suicidal ideation. Time now is 9:09.

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0: 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Presumed mileage is 38, 869.
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0: David 211-354-006. Again, David 211-354-006. Female White Missouri. You can go ahead and read back whenever you have it.
1: Copy that, sir.

0: out of Columbia on a 2004 Toyota passenger, 28 expiration, negative once. Your driver is the same subject, valid class rank, 2030 expiration, out of Columbia. It does show corrective lenses. There's negative priors, negative once.
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0: Well, Megan, we'll be out of Northeast Regional. 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
1: We have an individual in the lobby at 1105 needing to speak with one of you guys.
0: I'll be in route from 1101.
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0: have, or do you have a more specific location?
1: Sorry, 964, I was still typing at the same time. She called 911 right before the railroad tracks on 24. The ping was right in front of 17644 Highway 24.
0: 10-4.

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1: Subject does have a 99. Harvard's not with an extradition. It's St. Francis County only extradition.
0: $10,400. Does it have a bond amount or what for? I can...
1: Has $225 bond and it's for defective equipment. $10,400 Macon 756-1018.

0: 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Just information. The first caller was trying to follow that truck because she doesn't think he's aware that he's lost the freezer.
1: Yeah,

0: 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Again, 8469 Adam George John.
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1: Your plate of 8469 Adam George John comes back to a 2025 Acura, valid expiration 27 months. 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
1: Copy, verbal for speed. When you clear, I need you to respond to Jennings Meat in New Franklin, the one on Broadway. Reporting party advised there's a vehicle parked out front, a truck with two people inside. One seems to be passed out, and the other one seems to be under the influence of something. He says they've been there for some time.
0: Copy, I'll be in room.
1: Copy, my partner is getting more information. I will give it to you when I have it.

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It's going to be one male and one female.

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1: I'm going to be out at 1007 Bolt Street in Moberly on a wildlife check. Got a 28J2 to run when ready.
0: Stand by just a moment.

Clark, Charles Lincoln, Adam Robert King, first of Nathan, Nora, Adam Tom, Henry Adam Nora, middle initial M. Mary, date of birth, 1988, 1103, 1988, 1103, White Mountain, Missouri.

0: the debit card. Did you say it was 204 North Cleveland?
1: I think so. Well, let me double check.

Reference my CNI call. I did not observe the vehicle eastbound on 36. Can you get me a CFS for a traffic stop? Eastbound 36, west of Shelby 301.

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0: I do have that information, 93, whenever you're ready.
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0: Comes back to Twilight Motors out of Sedalia. Owner name of a Nick DeVay. And that's all it states.
1: Therefore, there's no issues here. 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They just got a programmer. They're reprogramming the key.
0: 10-4, thank you. 10-09, can you make contact with Jennings Meat with Jason and let him know that?
1: 10-3.
0: Thank you, sir. 10-09.

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1: 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If you have any questions, contact the desk.
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0: 10-4. Macon 150, did you call?
1: 150, can you check insurance on a vehicle, please?
0: What?

0: 587, go ahead.
1: Trying to make that call, went straight to voicemail, left a message. I'm going to be en route to 100 with evidence.
0: Kirby, sir.

0: Copy, Lieutenant.
1: The RP has contacted 100. Do you want us to transfer him to you?
0: Give me a minute to get pulled over again.
1: 10-4. And will it be your personal or patrol?
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1: 233, you're 28, checks back to a James Van Leuven, showing a Huntsville address on a 2014 Ram truck, expiring September 28. Go ahead.
0: That'll be the driver, date of birth, 10-12-47, 10-12-1947, white number.
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0: 73 K King, G George 5 B Boy. Repeating 73 K King, G George 5 B Boy, Missouri.
1: 10-4, do you need a readback?
0: Negative.
1: 10-4, Jeremy Clinton.
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0: passing at 438 East Rollins, 438 East Rollins, stating that the male party is yelling and being violent.
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0: Caller stated that he is in the back driveway.
1: 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To 33, I believe, 23.
0: Copy, 23.
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0: Attention Randolph County Ambulance, Randolph County Ambulance. You have a Sydney Mutual Aid, 725 Cleveland Street, 725 Cleveland Street. It'll be the Paris Elementary School. They do have first responders en route for younger female actively teasing. Time out is 11-1.
1: Two 29 on scene, 1100.

station to Randolph County Ambulance. Randolph County Ambulance, respond to 1600 North Morley. 1600 North Morley, this will be the urgent care for an unknown age, unknown medical issue. Reporting party just stated that a nurse came and requested an ambulance. Time now is 11:01.

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1: Contact was made with that individual. Are you sure me tonight?
0: Can sure be clear?

0: Church and Morrison is going to be a leashed dog that just ran up to a citizen.
1: Copy. 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
1: 557.
0: Would you do your best, both of those names that you gave me, would you see if you could come up with DORs for both of them and let me know if there's cautions or 99s or anything? And if you would email it to 553 and me both. Thanks.

Attention Randolph County Ambulance. Randolph County Ambulance, respond to Highway 63 just east of County Road 2650. Just east of County Road 2650. This will be in the field for a combine fire.

0: Alpha 5, go ahead.
1: Is this in the north or southbound lane? And is the driver out of the vehicle?
0: Alpha 5, this will be just east of County Road 2650. There is an access on the east side of the road. There's no one in it.

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0: Have a name and number for you, reference some poaching that occurred on some private property.

0: 214-277-7759. And this property is located in Macon County, at Grain and Grover, at the corner of Grain and Grover.
1: 10-4.
0: 10-4.

0: 932.
1: Debris in the roadway, eastbound 36, east of New Cambria, tire debris.
0: That's clear enough.
1: Trooper clear.

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1: 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I'm going to take care of that debris.
0: Make 932 okay.
2: That's clear, Macon. Yeah, if you can take care of that, I'd appreciate it. Thanks.
1: W168, Macon. I'm going to route to it.
0: 10-4. Can you hear me clear?

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0: State 587 is going to have his trooper come over and check some of the more residential areas.
1: Ten four. I'm going to hit some of these pavilions
0: over here first.

0: W168 Mason.
1: W168.
0: I've been from New Cambria to Calio. No update on that debris. Show me tonight.
1: Yeah,

0: Gideon Steenkamp out of Moberly expiring January 27th.
1: Thanks. Nothing. Go ahead and email to me.
0: Copy.

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1: 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Let's see if I can make contact.
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0: Conference 6, go ahead.
1: You can just return into the county. Patient refusal.
0: Copy, returning to county. Patient refusal, 1154.

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0: Receive.

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0: 10-4.
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0: 234, if you could respond to 517 Taylor Street, 517 Taylor Street. The reporting party stated that just east of their residence, the neighbor is playing music too loud.
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0: Go ahead.
3: Last to Pruitt, Paul, Robert, Edward, William, Ida, Tom, Tom, first to Marty, Thomas, Donnie. Middle initial R's and Robert. Suffix is a junior. Date of birth 1970-0404. 1970-0404. What name was there?

0: 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He's revoked. Negative 99.
1: 10-4, spoke to that subject. He hasn't heard or seen anything. He's been here for approximately a week.
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1: Macon, Ranger 17, go ahead.
0: I'll be on stop at the State Park office, Thousand Hills State Park, with a gray Toyota RAV4. It'll be Missouri, Lincoln Henry 4, Tom 6, David.

0: didn't say it was, didn't give any real specifics.
1: 10-4, I'll just be patrolling the area, looking off in the distance, see if I can see anything.

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1: For 17, you'll have 3 or 306.
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1: 1050
0: J1 Double D David near Huntington Rock Quarry. Dump truck turned over. It is 1050 J1.
1: Or is there any road blockage?
0: They didn't state. This call came from Still Towing.
1: 10-4.
0: Be clear.

0: Hey, Cameron, real call.
1: Hey, Cam, we just received a report of a large metal ladder in the roadway on 36, about a mile and a quarter west of the Palmyra exit. Both of our cars are 10-6. Do you have a deputy available?
0: Received.

0: Megan, I believe that was probably a ramp that goes to a trailer. We've had Deputy out there, and it's been removed from the road.
1: 10-4, should be clear.

0: Right.
1: I decoded the VIN, and that comes back to a Ford Fusion four-door.
0: And for, I know with these individuals over the weekend, and that's what they pulled up in. Whenever the female came up to the stop, I'll take care of it here in a little bit, and once it gets moving.
1: 2-4, did you advise it was maroon in color?
0: The truck, yes, it's maroon.
1: Copy, 1232.

0: for today, or is that something that we need to notify the on-call officer?
1: RP said they could get in contact tomorrow since today's holiday.
0: 10-4, should be clear.

0: Five oh six.
1: I'm going to be headed out to the dog pound again to pick up the dog and take it to the vet to get a rabies shot.

0: 1166, private road 2941, 1166, private road 2941. Caller stated that there is a child approximately 3 to 4 years of age walking on the near the roadway on Highway B is a boy. There's no parents around.
1: 10 more, en route.
0: Copy, en route 1250.
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0: gun?
1: I'm down here at the Rudolph Bennett shooting range. I'll respond to that child until Jeff, you can get over that way.
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1: 10-4.
2: Thirteen seventy for Magnum 23.
1: 10-4, clear.

0: 575, be advised, the caller stated that the possible address for the child is 1067 Highway T, Tom, 1067 Highway T as in Tom, stated that it is a white camper with debris and multiple vehicles in the driveway.
1: 10-4, would you send me all that info in an email, please?

0: 267.
1: 267, go ahead.
0: 267, under review copying direct. The caller stated that it was going to be the child's home address is possibly at 1067 Highway T as in Tom, 1067 Highway T, Tom. Stated that it would be the camper with debris and multiple vehicles in the driveway.
1: 10-4, copy. Thank you.

0: 234, if you could respond to the area of Pizza Hut in the shopping center parking lot. We just had someone call and state that there is a elderly female driving a silver sedan with a handicap tag, stated that they were all over the roadway, mouth was open when the RP passed them, was concerned of a medical emergency.
1: Copy.

0: Observation 267, I'm over there.
1: Go ahead.
0: I've traveled a couple miles both directions from Highway T-Tom and B-Boy intersection. I haven't located a child yet. I'll keep looking.
1: Copy.

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1: 8-10-8 from the vet and route back to the dog pound to drop the puppy off.
0: Copy, 13-04.

0: until you are done. It's going to be Bertoni again. She has a new phone number and was like, contact about the prosecuting attorney.
1: Stand for

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1: When 506 is clear, can you have him respond to Casey's?
0: 10-3, is something going on?
1: You have property damage.
0: Copy, I'll let him know.

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1: 267, go ahead.
0: Did you say the child is from the address 1067 Highway T-Tom?

0: for. I haven't located the kid yet, but I'm going to stop into that address real quick and see if they're still missing him.
1: Copy.
0: I'm Marley. I'm 23 on Carver Road, 2941.
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0: 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He stated that somebody ran into the air compressor and damaged it. Don't believe that the vehicle is still there.
1: Copy.

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0: 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Are you ready?
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0: On a Pennsylvania J1 in North F. Frankie Edward 5352, North Frank Edward 5352 out of Pennsylvania, Missouri limited term J2 when you're ready.
1: 253, go ahead.
0: Last name Robbie, R. Robert, AA Adam, V. Victor, I. Ida. First name N. Nora, I. Ida, T. Tom, H. Henry, I. Ida, N. Nora. Middle initial R. Robert. Date of birth 2001-09-11. Male, Asian, Missouri.

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0: Does he have a CDL or is it just Class F?
1: Class F rank expiring in 26. January of 26.
0: All right, thank you.
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0: An address plotted. I just spoke with, I guess, the mom. She said all three of her children are in there and accounted for. Apparently, this is a family issue, but I'm here with the deputy now.
1: Copy 1319.

0: 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My PNP disposition.
1: Go ahead.
0: Driver was stopped for registration. She was cooperative. Issue a warning.
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0: County, go ahead.
1: I just received a C&I complaint about a northbound cherry red truck, Ford F-250, last plotted north of State Highway A, headed into Schuyler County.
0: 10-4 Adair County, what is the chief complaint, and is the reporting party willing to sign a complaint?
1: Blurbing, and it would be a make your own case.
0: 10-4 Adair County, I'll pass it on.

0: County. This is Macon. Go ahead.
1: Did you copy CNI driving complaint?
0: Negative. Go ahead with the information.
1: RP reported a cherry red truck, Ford F-250, is swerving all over the road ever since they left Kirksville. It's plotting just at Greentop right now.
0: Can I have a car in position, Macon?

0: I'll have to go with Net Never or Miss Marr.
1: Her number is going to be 573-355-3756. 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
2: Got it.

0: 10-16.
1: Ranger 17, go ahead.
0: I'll be on the staff at the State Park office, Thousand Hill State Park, with a gray SUV. It'll be Iowa, King, Nora, Adam, 467.
1: 10-4. Megan 366.
2: Go ahead.
1: Just received a report of an adult female with two small children on an ATV pulled out in front of the ambulance while they were en route to a call in Edina, 608 North Main Street in Edina. The children were not wearing helmets. No, Knox County deputies are off duty.
2: 10-4, no help.

0: Ranger 17, Michigan, have a JGM ready.
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0: White male out of Iowa, last of Palmer, P. Paul, A. Adam, L. Lincoln, and Mary E. Edward, R. Robert. First of P. Paul, H. Henry, I. Ida, L. Lincoln, I. Ida, P. Paul. Middle is R. Robert. Date of birth, 02-25 of 55. White male, Iowa.

0: 63 northbound, a mile north of La Plata. They're en route to get a tire. Nothing is needed at this point. It's not obstructing traffic.
1: Simple.
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0: You freeze contact Subway and see if they want to press charges on this individual for the bag of chips that he stole.
1: Yes, sir.
0: Definitely ready.
1: Stated this is a violation of the agreement that is in place.
2: Confirmed.

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0: 47159, do you need us to get the Sally port open?
1: Negative, I'm right here. You can show me on the 606. Same mileage.
0: Copy, we attempted subway, no contact.
1: Yeah, well, go up there after I'm done here and have a conversation.

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0: 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Did you have mileage?
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0: 8-10-8 with report. Christopher Super has been booked and released for stealing. Can you also mark in there that he has been trespassed from another business of Subway?
1: Breezy, sir, we sure will.
0: 506 Central, can you also show me out at the student center at the CMU for a report of assault?
1: Kid 4, is this the private line call?
0: And 4, this was scheduled by Brad Dixon. He contacted

0: Go ahead with first.
1: King Adam 8-3 Lincoln. King Adam 8-3 Lincoln. Second one ready. Robert Charles 9, Adam 2, Adam. Robert Charles 9, Adam 2, Adam.
0: Read that one ready.
1: Go ahead.
0: And Angela Duvall showing them over the address on 2015 Toyota passenger flying August 27. Your first 28 checks back to a Daniel Turner and Carly Turner out of Cairo, 2017 Nissan passenger expiring September 27.

0: Macon County 911, Macon State.
1: Macon County, this is Macon, go ahead.
0: Macon, we just received a report of a stolen femicide. The address it was stolen from is 16565 Highway 5. It's going to be just north of Brassfield Lake. Caller believes the person that stole the side-by-side headed southbound on 5. They're in a newer black Ford truck, pulling a trailer with the side-by-side on the trailer. Our officer is going to be out of position. He's up around Sumner.
1: And what town is that in, Highway 5?

0: Adam, nor George Edward Lincoln Adam, but it also V as in Victor, date of birth 10/28/1981, White Dream, Adam, Missouri, second one ready.
1: Sherton County just advised of a stolen side-by-side that occurred on Highway 5 south of Marceline between Marceline and Keatsville. It's on a trailer being pulled by a black Ford truck, newer model black Ford truck, southbound the 35. I'm still obtaining further.
2: 10-4. If you would, if they know who took it, if we can try to find their DOR address.

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Attention Randolph County Ambulance, Randolph County Ambulance, respond to 2041 Silver Lane, 2041 Silver Lane, it'll be North Village Park for a 27-year-old male having suicidal ideations. So that's 1414.

0: thinking you can disregard the call, reference the stolen side-by-side. It is not stolen. The RP just called us back.
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0: 1372, maybe.
1: 1372, go ahead.
0: Yeah, double D, David, shut down right now while Stills removes the vehicle from the ditch.
1: 10-4.

0: I'm over the 233 well-being check.
1: I'm good.
0: 233, if you could respond to the area of McKenzie at Williams, it'll be McKenzie at Williams. There is a, reporting party said there's a male laying face down in the yard wearing jeans and a green shirt.
1: Transfer.

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1: Negative, nothing located at the moment.
0: Copy.

way, that will be away eastbound towards Moberly. It's going to be a black four-door SUV, possibly a Chevy, complaint of all over the roadway.

0: 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One 6 5.
1: Correction on that. Apparently, it's a black SUV, possibly a Chevy, 9.3.
0: 10 4. 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
1: On Highway JJ, I'm going to be near County Road 1215, John Lincoln 4, Robert 3 Victor. John Lincoln 4, Robert 3 Victor. It's a Jeep SUV of some kind, gray in color.
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08.62 minutes ago. His unknown vehicle towing a red, white, and blue flag-wrapped utility trailer. Unknown vehicle towing a red, white, and blue flag-wrapped utility trailer. The tire tread on the trailer is coming off. Information is true, true, clear.

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1: Respond to 27 Windsor Place, 27 Windsor Place. 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They're smoking. 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
1: 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They're smoking. 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
0: 10 correct.

Roger, Randolph County Ambulance, respond to the area of 27 Windsor Place. Stage in the area due to lines down and smoking. I'm now 1459.

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2: Yeah, Edwards and Nora, 6. Yeah, Mary, 7. And Nora, 2027, Missouri. If any of you can just hit me.

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0: for a 21 transfer reference motor vehicle accident.
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0: Are you near 1105?
1: Negative.
0: Could you respond to 1105? We have a subject in the lobby stating that he has found a missing trailer that he has previously spoken with 236 about.

Southbound Highway C from Church Road, Southbound Highway C from Church Road. The silver, correction, a smaller orange SUV, smaller orange-colored SUV, Victor Frank 6, Lincoln 9, Edward. Subject driving CNI has ran into the ditch and back up onto the road, past the center line. When they were going through High Point, they drove through the center of the roundabout. The caller's name is a Clay Warwick. Phone number 573-289-3781.

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1: Respond to 1705 North Marley Street, 1705 North Marley Street. We received a 911 call. All that was said was to get out of the store and do not come back. We're trying to make contact with the RP.

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0: sabe. 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
1: Copy.
0: However, he did say an officer presence would be appreciated until the other party has left.
1: Copy.
0: Okay.

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1: Route JJ. Looks like we're going to pull into the Dino Mart. Edward Mary 6, David 2 X-ray. Edward Mary 6, David 2 X-ray. It is a gray Kia Telluride.
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1: 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Vehicle showing a 2012 Volkswagen passenger expiring January
0: 27. 10-4, the driver's going to be the registered owner, middle initial, S is in Sam, date of birth 1957-02-11, white female.

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0: Through Missouri, last name Kalinowski, King, Adam, Lincoln, Ida, Nora, Ocean, William, Sam, King, Ida, first of Courtney, Charles, Ocean, Union, Robert, Tom, Nora, Edward, Young, middle of J. John, 1993-02-14. 930214, female, white, Missouri.
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0: Go ahead, Moberly.
1: Check back on the 2020. See a passenger, Tia Courtney, subject, Adam Moberly, expiring March 26th. Your subject is valid, expiring 2027, class F, no priors, negative 99.
0: You said a 2020 Kia, is that correct?
1: 10-3.
0: Thanks. 557.
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0: 10-3.
1: You come over to McMurray Hall. Come to the second floor. Are you here?
0: Copy. I'll be in route.
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0: Good.
1: That's 6-4 from County at this time. RP is on Highway D, David, going eastbound towards Santa Fe. Highway D, David, going eastbound towards Santa Fe. They called 911, please. That's a contact twice. Negative contact.

0: phone's going to belong to the child of a slew hand subject in that area. Everything's J1. He accidentally dialed when he was on the bus. Go ahead and show me clear.
1: Right, 1500. Watch.
0: Go ahead.
1: 234, we have an extra watch request at the bus stop at Burley and Grand due to suspicious persons hanging around the bus stop in the afternoon.
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0: Making County Advisor, CNI vehicle, westbound 36 from the Sheridan River bottom. Say gray Ram pickup, unable to maintain lanes. Unknown state registration, 5712574.
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0: 2:34, we just received a report of a suspicious person in the Walmart parking lot nearest the pickup side. Stated it is a gray hatchback Suzuki, possible 28, Victor, Lincoln 4, Adam 6, Henry. Caller stated that they have watched this female get in multiple vehicles.
1: Copy.

0: 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Have read back on that 28. 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
1: Eight six one, making process getting fuel at 140.
0: 861, CNI vehicle, southbound 63 from Kirksville. It's a maroon pickup, partial registration, 6 U Union, T Tom. Complaint of all over the roadway. We're in the stoplight south of Kirksville.
1: 10-4.
0: Should be clear.
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2: 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Repeating 1 Frank Tom, William, 3-1, Paul 4, 6 Edward, David 9, 3826, 2006 Ford.

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1: 560 Megan.
0: 560?
1: Does not locate that vehicle. Mile to 1046, 36 eastbound, east of the Buckland Junction, Missouri 3, William Henry, George 57.

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1: 404 was checking.
0: 10-4, have them try December 8th at 1330 hours.
1: Ten four nine seven seven. Okay.
2: 1530.
3: Blackburn, Boy Lincoln, Adam, Charles King, Boy Union, Robert Nora, christening Mary, Mallory, Mary Adam Lincoln Lincoln, Ocean Robert Young, date of birth 04-03-1990, 04-03-1990, White 3 Mile, Missouri.

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0: 1603.

0: I'm on Route C, Charles. I'm south of Route O, Ocean. I've got no registration on a black Chevy S10.
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0: 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I give you guys a 21 with the information for those two individuals.
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1: Go ahead with the next.
0: Last name Callahan, Charles Adam Lincoln Lincoln, Adam Henry, Adam Nora, first of Brendan, boy Robert Edward Nora David, Adam Nora, middle of him Mary. His date of birth is 08-03-03, 2008-0303, male, white, Missouri.
1: Go ahead.

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0: Company, priority out of Madison on a 2016 Chevy passenger, expiration 2026.
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0: Received.

0: Tower Central 506, both of those parents have been added to the call with their phone numbers in the remarks box. It'll say who they're the parent of.
1: I mean,

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0: Five five seven Moberly.
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0: I'm just letting you know my status is okay. I'm kind of in a low spot.
1: Copy, stable. Moberly to 553.
0: Copy, correct.

0: the calls for today. It's showing that two report numbers were assigned to the subway theft earlier. It also happened yesterday as well, with two report numbers being assigned.
1: Copy. Thank you for bringing that to our attention. We'll look into it.

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1: Go ahead.
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0: Person

0: 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It's a black Ford F-150.
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1: 560, took a report of a black Nissan Altima with blue lights flashing. It's westbound 36 from Brookfield.

Lovely. I've got a Missouri CDL. The last name is Jacoby, John Adam Charles Ocean Boy Young, first of James, common spelling James, middle of G. George. 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

0: Yeah, Main Street and Elm Street and Huntsville with Edward Nora 3, Victor 8, George. Edward Nora 3, Victor 8, George.
1: Copy.

Last name, Will Hyde. William, Ida, Lincoln, Henry, Ida, Tom, Edward. First name, Jason. Common spelling, middle initial A is in Adam. Date of birth, 1972, 10-06. 1972, 10-06. White male out of Missouri.

0: New subject is Valonix train 2029, cost F, multiple priors, negative 99, set 28, came back on file.
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0: John, William, David, George, 9 George, Lincoln, 228071.
1: Passenger to a Kelsey Pat at Buckland, expiring April 26th.
0: 10-4, vehicle's blue, I'll be 10-8 with a warning, fail to yield.
1: 1734.

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1: Man, can you give me any commercial vehicles all officers on in the Marion County area?
0: Negative. He's in Shelby County.
1: Ten more. Thanks.

0: 47.
1: Nick, I'm on a traffic stop with a tractor trailer. It's on Highway 36 eastbound, just right at Double D David. There's got large amounts of black smoke coming from it.
0: Should be safe.

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0: Flight 7.
1: Right, can you tell me that it was just a missing the additive in this fuel that's causing the smoke? In case you any calls, it does almost look like it's on fire when it's going down the road, though.
0: Confirm. Should be fine.

0: The trailer's landing gear is actually stuck in Highway 19 right now. They're trying to get it loose, and I got a trailer registration for it.
1: 132.
0: It's going to be through Maine, 518-3907.
1: Jefferson City, 168-18.

0: abandoned Chrysler at 17040 Highway FF. I had that vehicle towed. If anybody calls in about it, I have the report on it.
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0: Maybe, go ahead.
1: I'm going to be 10-8. It's a tractor trailer waiting on a sensor to reset. I said he shouldn't be here too much longer.
0: Received.

Attention Randolph County Ambulance, take me fire. Randolph County Ambulance, take me fire. Respond to 101 Evans Street, 101 Evans Street. It'll be the Higby High School in the gym for a 50-year-old female. She's passed out twice. She is conscious now. She's still lying down. Timeout 1788.

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0: Glenn.
1: Alpha 6, we do still have that caller on the line. They're stating that there's a nurse and a nurse practitioner on scene. They just took her blood glucose. It is measuring 222.
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0: 575, we just received a report of harassment at 314 North Water Street, 314 North Water Street. The caller stated that their neighbor is staying in an Airbnb next to their house and flying a drone in their backyard, low to the ground.
1: 10-4, interrupt.

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1: 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Can you show me 23?
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0: 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Male is conscious and breathing.
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1: Go ahead, Jeff.
0: 663, 1046-54 eastbound at Kingdom City, but unknown where at on 54. A Dodge, a blue Dodge Durango, AAA has drivers en route with 1 hour ETA. There's no indication what they are wanting from us.
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0: have two by our name and date. Lassus Johnson, Common Spelling, versus Kelly, King Edward Lincoln Lincoln Young, middle of L. Lincoln. Date of birth is 1988-07-14, female, white.
1: Go ahead with the next.
0: This is out of Texas, and his last is... Queen Union Young Zero, I'm sorry, Ocean Zebra. Queen Union Young Ocean Zebra. First is Edward Ocean Young, middle of E. Edward. His birthday is 2007-04-03, 2007-04-03, male, Hispanic.

0: John Boy for Lincoln Edward. 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Should be on an Indian.
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0: Mr. Kelly, subject is valid. 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Clear subject out of check. It's coming back on a file.
1: Okay. I made contact with the Hispanic subject, the operator of the drone, and advise him to keep it on his property. I'll be 10-8.
0: Copy.

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0: Mail Wide Out of Missouri, Olin Lincoln, 012-176-003, repeating Lincoln, 012-176-003. I'm ready for recheck whenever you got it.
1: I copy.

0: 96, I'm coming back to Christopher Keith. Valid. Class F expiration 2029. Does have a motorcycle endorsement. Also has the restrictions for corrective lenses. Adam Marshall, negative 99.
1: Simple.
0: 1836. Is this going to be our rider?
1: Yes.
0: 1836.

0: 663, Jeff.
1: 663.
0: I contacted the RP direct. She doesn't require any assistance from us. I added some notes to the call. I'll be 10-8.
1: 663, trip out clear.

0: 234, we just received a report of ACNI driver 24 eastbound. Caller was passing Route D. Double D David stated that it was a white Dodge Ram truck 28-7 J. John U. Union 7-4 handicap.
1: What's the vehicle doing?
0: Caller stated they were all over the roadway.

0: CNI driver, possible 1055.
1: I'm 11-1. Go ahead.
0: 575. The reporting party states they were nearing Huntsville city limits from Highway C Charles. Advised of a white four door sedan, possibly a Chevy. Possible registration, David Henry 3, Mary 4 Young. Vehicle swerving all over the roadway, going in the other lane, almost hitting head-on traffic. Time of disconnect, they were coming up near the Huntsville Fire Department.

Gracie, 575. We did inquire with the reporting party. They are willing to sign a complaint. We do have their contact information for further

0: 575 affirmative at the time of disconnect. They were stating that they were passing the fire department.
1: Okay. Would you give me that possible 28 again, David Henry 3?
0: It will be possibly David Henry 3, Mary 4 Young, David Henry 3, Mary 4 Young.
1: Is that a valid 28?

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1: Go ahead.
0: Made contact with that towing company. They're not available.
1: Central.

0: 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We're pulling into the Justice Center right now.
1: He's our jail employee. Five, six, nine, Moberly, you can show me out with him.
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0: and go ahead.
1: Hey, we're going to request Nash now, if we can get a hold of him.
0: Copy. We'll get a hold of him.

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1: County unit 310A.
0: Copy. I'm in the process of sending you over RP's information now.
1: 10-4. Thank you.

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0: 377 1856. 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

0: He's in Kingdom City and at the fast lane. He was contacted by a pedestrian.
1: Okay, I'll head that way from Montgomery.
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